Spirit FM. Hey, it's Jordan. I hope you're doing well. I hope you're staying safe this evening. I think it's one of the most visited ER times of the year, being the 4th of July and fireworks flying everywhere. So I'm praying that you're staying safe this evening and that there's going to be no ER visits. Here's Michael W. Smith.

0: perfectly.
1: All right, all of a sudden, I feel a little bit left out. Hey, friend, it's Jordan on Spirit FM. I need to know if you feel left out as well. So, apparently, millions of newborns are going to be receiving special Social Security cards honoring America's 250th birthday. Apparently, babies born during America's 250th birthday celebration will receive a special piece of history. The Social Security Administration is launching a limited edition commemorative Social Security card featuring the Freedom 250 logo, and for children born in the U.S. between July 2nd and December 31st of 2026. According to the announcement, exclusively, the card functions just like a standard Social Security card, but it will serve a unique keepsake marking the nation's 250th anniversary. I mean, that's pretty cool. I don't know if you've seen the pictures, but it's just a little Freedom 250 in the top right corner of the Social Security card. That's pretty cool.
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So this would have been perfect if we would have went in the running and won it, but that's okay. 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But what I want the most is for you to enter to win. 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

0: Summer of Service at Spirit FM is happening right now, and we want to dig into what it looks like to serve one another in love. You know, that could look like serving at a local food pantry. That could look like serving a neighbor that has been going through a hard time, bringing them a pie, bringing them a cake, bringing them, I don't know, fruits or vegetables or whatever it is that they love. Just taking that little extra step, going a little bit out of your way to be kind to somebody and share that servant heart that Jesus has imparted into us. In Galatians chapter 5, verse 13 in the Bible, it says, "Serve one another humbly in love." And that's exactly what we want to do with the community here at Spirit FM. 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
1: Happy 4th of July. Happy Independence Day, friend. 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My name is Jordan. This is Spirit FM. I hope you're staying safe. Fireworks are a whole lot of fun. They can be a little dangerous, but I hope you're having a wonderful 4th of July. Forget.

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0: You are not lost, friend. You are right on time. You are not behind. God is right with you wherever you find yourself. Hey, it's Jordan on Spirit FM. So grateful to be with you. How is your 4th of July festivities going? Happy Independence Day. Happy birthday, America. 250 years. So grateful that I get to spend it with you this evening.
1: Picture this, just a kid with a heavy burden, having a hard time with the world that he was seeing. A broken heart with a head full of questions like, is anyone out there that can hear?

We are celebrating 250 years of America. Happy birthday, America. Happy 4th of July, friend. Happy Independence Day. So grateful that I get to spend this evening with you right here on Spirit FM. My name is Jordan, and I'm so grateful to be with you. Summertime means 4th of July. It means fireworks, but it also means vacation Bible school. 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And that's a loving Father, a loving God who created you, has a plan and a purpose for your life. 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

0: Spirit FM would love to see you in Warsaw in just a few days on July 7th at 2 to 4 in the parking lot of The Fix Coffee. Pop-ups are happening all over Missouri right now, and you have a chance to win a Yeti cooler and $1,000. I could have used that a couple weeks ago. Man, I'm just thinking of whenever I was younger and we would drive to Holiday World, which was, it's an amusement park in Santa Claus, Indiana, and it has all the different holidays. And I remember being a family with limited income. My parents wanted to make the best childhood for us. And so instead of eating in the park, because it could get expensive, we would bring bologna sandwiches, or we would bring like bologna and cheese and chips, and we'd put it in a cooler. And man, this Yeti cooler would have been nice to have that. And $1,000, I mean, with $1,000, we probably could just eat in the park. But either way, I know my parents would have been smart and actually put that $1,000 to good use and made well of it. Either way, you can do whatever you want with the money in the Yeti cooler whenever, if you win it. All you got to do to enter to win is join us at our pop-ups or come to spiritfm.org. And we'd like to thank Drs. 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

0: Happy 4th of July. Happy Independence Day, friend. Hey, it's Jordan. We have so much to be thankful for this year. Happy birthday, America. 250 years is pretty incredible. I pray you're staying safe this evening. 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I've been loving hanging out with you. There's so much to be thankful for.
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Thank you. 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We're not just thankful. We're delighted, exuberant, exhilarated, joyous, ecstatic, and elated. Thank you. 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

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Thank you. 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Thank you for supporting a ministry that's leading people to Jesus. We're not just thankful. We're delighted, exuberant, exhilarated, joyous, ecstatic, and elated. Thank you. 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

0: Growing up on the reality show 19 Kids and Counting, Ginger Duggervolo was a people pleaser. For years, she believed God was an angry judge. Then she experienced God's love and realized the loving thing to do was speak the truth.
1: 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And at the same time, I felt paralyzed in fear.
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0: 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Hey, I'm Brooke. One of my favorite things to do is when we get out at these pop-up events and we hang out with you. I love meeting you. I love hearing your story, how Spirit FM has impacted your life. At our last pop-up, I got to talk to our friend Tracy, who's been a listener and supporter of the station for so long, longer than I've even been a part of Spirit FM, I think. And she was sharing how Spirit FM literally changed her life. She was in a very dark place, and her mindset was just not in a place that was going to be good for her. She heard a song on the station that just happened to be on her car while she was driving down the road. She said, I don't remember the name of the song. I don't remember the name of the DJ or the radio host that was on that was sharing words of encouragement. All I know is that Spirit FM saved my life. We love hearing those stories when we come out and meet you. And we're going to be heading out to Warsaw on Tuesday the 7th. We're going to be in the parking lot of The Fix. We'd love to hang out with you. It's right there on Commercial Street. It's from 2 to 4. You can find out all the details at spiritfm.org. 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We want to hear it.
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0: 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I'm Brooke, and this year, America's celebrating 250 years of history, and through every chapter, God's faithfulness has remained constant. 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
1: 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Galatians 5:13 says, serve one another humbly in love. To get involved and find out more information, come to spiritfm.org.

Spirit FM, we've been encouraging you all summer long to serve one another, just how Jesus encouraged us to do. In Galatians 5:13, it says, serve one another humbly in love. Today's suggestion on our Summer of Service calendar is to put together some birthday kits to donate to families in need. I don't know if you've ever been in a family where you just couldn't afford even a birthday cake. And there's something special about taking one of those foil cake pans. You put a cake mix, a frosting, a birthday candle set, and maybe even a couple of other items, and then you put the lid on that. A lot of those shelters that are not shelters, pantries that donate things will hand those out. And so those are such a great thing to donate. There's a complete birthday cake kit so that everyone can make a birthday cake for their kids.

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You know what happens whenever you start to read scripture and put it to song? You remember it better. I know in children's church, we always taught the kids a lot of things to remember by putting it to song, whether it was the books of the Bible or different kinds of categories. They seem to remember it so much better. Well, here's the Lord's Prayer. You can sing along and know that you are memorizing scripture. You're reading scripture that's in the lyrics. That's pretty handy, isn't it? Father,

It's hard to believe that you can take a craft and a snack and a story and a song and turn it into a lifelong memory for a child. But that's exactly what Vacation Bible Schools do all across Missouri. Hey, I'm Brooke on Spirit FM. And if you come to our website, spiritfm.org, you'll be able to click on Summertime VBS for your kids. And when you do, you're going to find all kinds of Vacation Bible Schools all across the state of Missouri that are going on in the next few weeks, even some next week. So you might want to check that out. Also, if your church is having a Vacation Bible School, you can submit that there and add your flyer so that everyone knows what's going on in your town. I know that it looks like next week is going to be an exciting week if you live in Kirksville, because there's a Vacation Bible School going on there, as well as Jefferson City at Concord Baptist. The list goes on and on. You can come find that at spiritfm.org.

That song right there talks about an intentional word that says, devil, get out of my way. That is the truth. Sometimes we're bogged down by what the enemy tells us. We start to listen to those lies, those fears that pop into our head. They're not from God. Today, I'm encouraging you, whatever it is that you have going on, whether it's a really big prayer request, or maybe you're just in a down place and feeling kind of low. Right now, friend, you can tell the enemy to get behind you, to leave you alone today in the name of Jesus. And there's power in those words. If you want to get closer to him, you can text the word spirit to 41224. There'll be some resources that come to you on your phone, and you can dig a little deeper in your faith and tell the enemy to stay away.

Case closed. The end. No chance for me to ever leave this prison of my sin. Now I know it might sound crazy, but one day a key unlocked that cell.

We're going to be popping up in some more towns across Missouri this summer. In fact, we'll be in Warsaw this week. We'll be in Osceola the following week, Eldon, and then we're going to head to Kirksville and Chilhowee. We can't wait to hang out with you. 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

Rise and shine. You're listening to Spirit FM. I'm Brooke, and I saw a life hack that really caught my eye yesterday. I don't know if you knew this, but I like things that sparkle. Somebody said that if you have a fly issue, now we live in the country a little bit, and sometimes flies, they come through the dog door. It's kind of frustrating, and I get really upset whenever there's just an area that's just flies come in, and I get mad, and I go on this killing spree with the fly swatter. It's crazy. But I saw somebody take a disco ball and hang it up like on their back porch or maybe even in your house. I don't know. And as that spins, that light that reflects, it kind of keeps flies at bay because they don't like the reflection. And I was like, this is brilliant. So you know what I'm installing this weekend.

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I'm Brooke, and I hope that you know that we always want to lift you up in prayer. 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

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You've been forgiven. 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

It's not every day that there's something that excites me that a restaurant has. I know whenever the McDonald's had the Grinch meal at Christmas, I don't even eat at McDonald's hardly ever anymore. And I wanted that Grinch meal more than anything. Well, they know exactly how to get to my heart, and it's nostalgia. They brought back that fried apple pie that they sold. It's been 30 years since they changed that recipe to the baked ones, and I can't help but want to go and get one of those fried pies. There is a trick, though. You have to let it cool. If you eat it too hot, then it's not as enjoyable. At least that's my life hack for you today.

Today's Summer of Service suggestion on our Spirit FM Summer of Service calendar is to prepare those birthday kits for families in need. Maybe you have a food pantry in your area. Those are a really easy thing to put together. It's a foil pan that comes with one of those clear lids. Inside it, you put a birthday cake, a can of soda, because you can make a cake with a mix without having all the other stuff if you just put like a can of Sprite in there. It's kind of crazy. Also, a frosting and some candles. There's a lot of kids that don't experience a birthday cake because their family just can't provide that for them. And this is one great way that you can serve your community.

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1: There's something special about holiday weekends where you get to celebrate with friends and family. I want to remind you that when you share your testimony with somebody, it reminds them of what God can do. The possibilities are endless. Maybe you've had an illness that God has healed you from, anxiety that God has given you peace in. When you share those little stories, somebody else is reminded that God is faithful. And even if they're going through something that you don't know about, they apply that to that. Share your testimony today.
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0: 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Hey, I'm Brooke. One of my favorite things to do is when we get out at these pop-up events and we hang out with you. I love meeting you. I love hearing your story, how Spirit FM has impacted your life. At our last pop-up, I got to talk to our friend Tracy, who's been a listener and supporter of the station for so long, longer than I've even been a part of Spirit FM, I think. And she was sharing how Spirit FM literally changed her life. She was in a very dark place, and her mindset was just not in a place that was going to be good for her. She heard a song on the station that just happened to be on her car while she was driving down the road. She said, I don't remember the name of the song. I don't remember the name of the DJ or the radio host that was on that was sharing words of encouragement. All I know is that Spirit FM saved my life. We love hearing those stories when we come out and meet you. And we're going to be heading out to Warsaw on Tuesday the 7th. We're going to be in the parking lot of The Fix. We'd love to hang out with you. It's right there on Commercial Street. It's from 2 to 4. You can find out all the details at spiritfm.org. Make sure if you come by, bring your story. We want to hear it.
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Happy Sunday morning to you. You know, as America celebrates the fact that we have the freedom to worship, let's not forget that Jesus gives us the reason to worship. He is the way.

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Happy Independence Day weekend. Hey, friend, it's Jordan on Spirit FM. Grateful to be with you. How was the fireworks last night where you were? I'd love to hear all about it. You can let me know. What was your favorite part? 800-606-3299.

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0: summer of service is here. 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

So when you're walking through a hard time, he is with you, and you can know that with confidence because there was another in the fire, the Shadrach, Meshach, and Abednego. He's with you, friend. Here's Katie Nicole with Have Your Way.

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His name is Jesus, and if you are curious on what a relationship looks like with him, or maybe you have been asking questions for a while, you want to take that next step in your faith, simply text the word SPIRIT to 41224, and I'll send you some free resources. 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

What would you use a Yeti cooler for? Hey, it's Jordan on Spirit FM. I think of whenever I was traveling with my parents or we'd go on long trips. We didn't have a whole lot, but my parents wanted to make sure that we had a good life, a fun, eventful life growing up. And I think of the cooler that we would carry with the lunch meats in it, with the cheese, with the chips, with the drinks. And when we would get to a park or we'd get to an amusement park or whatever it is, we would go back out in the parking lot, we'd eat lunch from this cooler, and then we'd go back in. Well, we didn't have a Yeti cooler, but you can. And you can have $1,000 if you win at one of our pop-ups. 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But we would love to see you there. We're going to be in Warsaw on Tuesday. And we want to say a big thanks to Dr. Joe and Jonathan Muff at Family General Dentistry for supporting Spirit FM and making pop-ups like this possible. 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

0: 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Hey, it's Jordan on Spirit FM, and I'm grateful that that's the case, that he shows us how to love. He also shows us how to serve others, and that's what we want to do this summer. 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

Well, here we are, July the 5th already. I'm Jackie here at Spirit FM. I hope you made it through your holiday well enough. Maybe you're not done celebrating. Maybe you still have just a few more fireworks.

Spirit FM, I'm Jackie. Happy Sunday. How about if we pray? And you know, when you pray, you're talking to the Lord. It's just like I say anyway, to try to maybe ease your nerves. It's like I'm talking to you right now. Talk to the Heavenly Father, just like that, like you're talking to someone that you love. And dear Heavenly Father, we just want to say thank you so much for loving us, for forgiving us. We thank you for another day, Father, another day to preach your word, another day to get the word out about you and who you are. And Father, we just thank you that you go before us. I pray that you will be with those who need a healing, be with those that need to know you. Help us to continue to grow, to do better, to walk closer to you. 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We thank you and we love you. In Jesus' name, amen.

Hey, I'm Jackie here at Spirit FM, and we've got some more popsicle pop-ups. I really do hope that you can come to one of these if you have not yet. I know we've been to St. James and Warsaw and a few more already. And I hope you can come to some that are like in Osceola. We're going to be in Eldon. We're going to be in Waynesville, Chilhowee. That's a new little town that I think some have not heard of, but I love it. I love it. I love it. I love it. So come to spiritfm.org. Check out all the towns that we're going to be in, and I hope you can make it to one. We are always there from 2 to 4. We try to keep it the same time. We're going to meet you, hang out, hand out free popsicles, and then also give you a chance to win a Yeti cooler and $1,000. 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
1: Well, I hope you really did have a good 4th of July. You know, it could have been big. Maybe your family, you all got together, a bunch of you, and you grilled, you know, had a cookout, and then you did your own fireworks. Or maybe you had a pool party with a bunch of your friends, or you went somewhere to celebrate, to watch some of those huge fireworks. I always have loved that. Now, our daughter Faith, she's almost 26 now, so she's been out for a little while on her own. She hangs out with her friends too and enjoys the fireworks. She's been over a few times that we've set off some fireworks since she's been a young adult, but I so much love that. I hope yours was really good.

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I'm Jackie here at Spirit FM, and we've been giving you suggestions each day of the week, and we're calling it Summer of Service, that we can be of service to others. And now what we're asking you for today, or suggesting to you, this would be a good thing to get your little ones together and put together birthday kits for those in need. There's some that don't even get to celebrate a birthday. And you can find out, I'm sure you can make some calls and find out where you could take some of those too. So it's a good thing to teach our little ones, right? See if you can put together at some point some birthday kits for those in need.

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0: 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I'm Jackie. In God's Word, out of Philippians 2, verse 7, rather, he made himself nothing by taking the very nature of a servant, being made in human likeness. Now, when we face hardships in life, we can often feel like nobody really relates to what we're going through, right? Sometimes people can't see beyond their own situation to know how to help. Or perhaps you've been in a situation where you didn't really know how to help a friend who was going through a really tough time. That I get that. We need to be reminded, though, that Jesus knew what it was like to be human. He didn't come as a God among men. He came in human form. This means he experienced physical things like hunger, tiredness, as well as emotions like sadness and excitement. And if anyone knows about suffering, it's Jesus. So if you're feeling like you need empathy for your situation, look to him, look to Jesus, because he truly does understand.
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0: How about going to a great two-day event like to see Skillet, Jeremy Camp, and more? I'm Jackie here at Spirit FM, and what I'm talking about is Light the Way. Now, you can come to spiritfm.org, get all the details, get the tickets. It's July the 17th and the 18th in Ozark, Missouri, at the Faith Family Farms in Ozark. And Spirit FM will be there. It's going to be so much fun. A two-day event, so much going on, and we really like all the food trucks, too. So you've got great worship and great food. Hey, what more could you ask for, right?
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I'm Jackie here at Spirit FM. I hope you and your family made it through the 4th of July weekend, and also especially your pets, you know, prepared them. I hope that with the fireworks and being loud, I know a lot of them don't like that. And sometimes even little toddlers don't like the loudness of the fireworks. But today, Sunday afternoon, Sunday evening, maybe it can be your day of rest.

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0: Spirit FM, I'm Jackie, and I am so glad that the Lord is not finished with me. You know, we've been popping up in the state of Missouri, doing our popsicle pop-ups, because we want to meet you. 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That, I will say, that is my favorite part about it. So we've got several more towns that we're going to try to pop up in. 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And then also, by saying thank you, we want to give you a chance to win a huge Yeti cooler and $1,000. 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
1: I'm Jackie here at Spirit FM, and water's become trendy, right? Well, in Revelation 21, verse 6, it says this: "It is done. I am the Alpha and the Omega, the beginning and the end. To the thirsty, I will give water without cost from the spring of the water of life." So there's many different kinds now, I know, of water. There's fancy bottles, there's water with caffeine, there's flavored waters, there's water from the Himalayan springs, water from the mountain wells, and so on. You know, these kinds of water, they're not free. I mean, funny enough, they don't even satisfy in the same way.

that just sometimes plain, clean water does. And this is what the world offers. You know, often the lies that we face are close to the truth, but they're twisted or doctored, just like water with caffeine. So to be satisfied, you do not need Jesus plus anything. You just need Jesus. He offers to satisfy you actually for free. So don't listen to the tempting offers that say you need Jesus plus money, Jesus plus marriage, or Jesus plus world travel to have a better life. You just need Jesus. So you can grab his gift that he gives you without all the fancy add-ins, and then just be truly satisfied with him.

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I'm Jackie. And if you want some more information about Jesus, get to know him a little more, or maybe you have someone that wants to know more, you know, about Jesus. Well, we do have great resources for that. You can text the word Spirit to 41224. That's going to give you a connection of somebody to talk with. 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

0: 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I'm Jackie. 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

0: Jackie here at Spirit FM. And how about if we talk to Jesus, maybe have him help us through the month of July? We just kind of started out this month. So, dear Heavenly Father, as we get into the month of July, we ask that you give us strength when we feel tired, perseverance when we're discouraged. And Father, if you'd give us comfort when we lose hope, help us to focus on you and not on any difficulties. And Father, we ask for your blessing upon our families, our friends, and our loved ones. Father, may your strength, your peace, and your love flood our hearts as we go through each day of this month. In Jesus' name, amen.
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0: me now.
1: Boy, I'm thankful for that. That was Jamie McDonald. Ain't no way. Ain't no way. Is he going to fail you now? You know, and this is Jackie here at Spirit FM. 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I just can't emphasize more of Spirit FM being God-led. We all here are thankful and blessed to be used by the Lord to help encourage, to give love, and these songs that God uses on this station that flow through. So because of you, this station has been going for over 40 years. So I just want to say thank you so much for praying for us and for financially giving. And do not feel bad if you're like, I can't afford to. I haven't been able to. Hey, that's not what this is about, but you are needed. And now maybe let's say you're at the point to where you want to give and you can. It's really easy. 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
2: 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What's a palm tree's favorite clothing item? His swim trunks. Oh, I couldn't help it. Alrighty, well, I hope you're having a great Sunday. I'll see you back here tomorrow.

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Hey, I'm Jaden on Spirit FM. If you're feeling just exhausted from the weekend, you're like, I don't think we could do 4th of July next year. I'm going to need to sleep until then. Remember that the best place to find strength today is in the presence of God.

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0: 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For nearly 30 years, Japanese fans at the World Cup, who pay thousands of dollars to cheer on their teams, take out trash bags, get on their hands and knees, and begin picking up trash after all the fans have left. It's ingrained in the culture of Japan having some of the cleanest cities, yet their hearts of service show that they are more concerned about others and less concerned about being noticed. Hey, I want to know what your jam is too. 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I would love to feature it on the next Jams with Jaden. This could just be a moment that God spoke to you through the lyrics of a Spirit FM song. I'd love to feature it. 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

0: 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And I can hear you screaming in your head, like, please, I'm done after this weekend, just exhausted, all funned out. 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

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Remember that God is your help today. It says in Psalms 121, I lift my eyes to the mountains. 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